It's been a ride. Everybody, I had to go to that place to get this one. Now, so you might still be in that place. If you try to get out.

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A hustle here and a hustle there. New York City is the place where they said he'd be.

0: Perhaps, perhaps, perhaps, perhaps, perhaps, perhaps, perhaps, perhaps.
1: Bayern 3.

Drink some margaritas by swinging blue lights. Listen to the mariachi play at midnight. Are you with me? Are you with me?

And I touched your face, narcotic mindfulness, Mary Jane. And I called your name like an addicted to cocaine, cause all the stuff is out of blame. And I touched your

underneath the static. I'm wondering what grown-up means. Bills, emails, taxes, all signed with my name. My calendar is bursting. What a goddamn twisted game.